0: Roger.
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0: CBM control, Sterling receiving.
2: Hey Alex, I know you told me that the lift was not working at the station this morning. Is that still not working?
0: Just come operational, over.
2: Roger. Thank you, Sterling.

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1: It's Rev 57, can we get camera in first with 191 to Jumper, Black Pants, initial.
0: Roger, first word, cameras are up. Rev is at Burswood. 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
1: No, it's a blue jumper, black pants, black jacket, and with a beanie over.
0: Roger, do you mean the guy with the blue jacket? 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
1: Yeah, thank you, Miss. 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

0: one, you're very faint now, Scratchy Guggin. Rev 2-5, you're still coming through, Scratchy. Go ahead.
1: We are on Yankee Flying. Absolutely. We have a ticketing issue. Is there any sound? We get it up. Over.
0: Roger, Yanship up service, ticketing issue. What's your location now?
1: At the moment, Edgewater. Over.
0: Roger, Delta 6 Oscar on your location.
2: If you're able to make it to Warwick, but you've got Rev 2-5 coming from Edgewater with a ticketing issue.
3: We'll head to Warwick anyway, see if we can get there.
1: Just go to Warwick. Just disregard the loss. You are in the community plan, and we do it for you.
0: Rev 2-5, confirm disregard. Delta 6 Oscar, you can disregard.

0: checking the toilet. Carson, over.
1: Roger, Clarkson, received your duress.
0: Roger, thanks, Pace. Clarkson out.

0: iSpace, this is Horseshoe Bridge 2. Can I have camera on IC-1008 in black hoodie, black pants? Enter the station without ticket.
1: Yeah, Roger. He's got a big black jumper on with a fish on the front motor. Yeah, camera's rough. He's headed down towards underground.

0: about... Oh, sorry, Delta 2, one sec. Oh, yeah, underground, that's in. Cameras are up. Go ahead, Delta 2.
1: Okay, Delta 2 clearing Armadale Hospital. Time being 8:10. No person on board, case being the same.
0: Roger, thanks, mate. We're clear at 8:10.

0: 1, Delta 1, how's it going?
1: 1, Delta 1, City West.
0: Roger, tell me you went to Fremantle, we got some kids on the bridge.
1: 1, train was passing, kids on the bridge at Fremantle Bridge, Tatemans Road, we'll get there.
0: Yeah, Roger. Thank you.

0: Mendoza 1, City West.
1: Roger, tell me you went to Fremantle. We've got some kids on the bridge.
0: 1, train's passing. Kids on the bridge at Fremantle Bridge, Tyson Road. We'll get there.
1: Yeah, Roger. Thank you.

0: November 1, display 57. Are you available for name check?
1: Square 57, this is November 1. You can give me a call.
0: Roger, dialing up.

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0: Could you have a quick review and see who left this suitcase here in front of me, in front of the lift?
1: Hey, Roger, it's a male in like all grey clothes with like a mustard colour jumper poking out of it, grey vest.
0: Did you board train or leave the station?

0: platform two. 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He's, yeah, you're probably looking at it. That's the door he went in.
1: Roger, thank you. This is the party now.

0: Oscar 1, Delta 1.
1: Delta 1, Oscar 1.
0: Any updates on our trespassers? Do we have any visual or anything?
1: Yeah, they, I believe they're under the bridge fishing. Usual spot.
0: Sure.

0: November 1, this is Red 27. Are you available for a name check, please? Over.
1: Last call sign, this is November 1. You can give me a call.

0: Delta One. Do you have a visual?
1: Delta One, Oscar One, they're still below the bridge. But you also need to put the watch me on your cameras so we can see.
0: Put the light check.
1: Negative, you have to hit the watch me button so we can see.

0: Delta Number 1. He's ready for a name check. This is Delta 1.
1: That's cool, son. This is November 1. You can give me a call.
0: Calling now.

0: Speaker 1, Oscar 1, just wondering if you're getting live footage from my camera. Do you see what's going on here? This is Delta 1, underneath the bridge.
1: Delta 1, Oscar 1, negative. You've got the drone, but we can't see if the

0: Speaker 1, Oscar 1. Just wondering if you're getting live footage from my camera. Do you see what's going on here? This is Delta 1. Underneath the bridge.
1: Delta 1, Oscar 1, negative. You've got the dawn, but we can't see. You have to hit the watch me button, which I believe is on the left.
0: Roger. We have 1, 2, 3, 4, 5, 6, 7, 8, 9, 10, 11, 12, 13, maybe 14 trespassers here total.
1: Roger. Must be a big party.
0: Other call signs that could help us with the name check. This is Delta 1.

0: Oscar 1, Oscar 1, Delta 1.
1: Delta 1, Oscar 1.
0: One, is there any chance we can contact Fremantle Port Security and have them here, have them come here as well?
1: Roger, I'll see if I can get hold of them.
0: Thank you, Oscar.

0: Delta One, Oscar One.
1: One Delta One.
0: Yeah, they'll get you on camera. They'll get a couple of boys to come around and assist.
1: Thank you.

0: 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Wait for a name check. This is Delta One.
1: Delta 1, you can call 656190
0: 03. 03.

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1: Last call sign calling for cameras, please confirm location.
0: Is on next escalators at caucus level. Tons is still dealing with the passenger.
1: Roger, EQ, cameras are up.

0: CSAN trip, CSAN trip, this is Rev 27, over.
1: CSAN trip receiving, go ahead, Rev 27.
0: The ticket machines at your station not working, over.
1: Sorry, I didn't catch that. What are you saying that may not be working, over?
0: Can you tell me the status of the ticket machines, please, over?
1: Yeah, we only have the one issue with our ticket machine. It's not accepting notes. Other than that, it is in operation, over.
0: Entry, Rev 27 out.
2: Yeah, Sydney, PTA, Trinidad, over.

0: Oscar 1, this is CSA Yanchep.
1: Yanchep, Oscar 1.
0: Oscar 1, this is CSA Yanchep. I've got a young lad here who wants to take a petrol-operated bike on the train. He claims it doesn't work, but I'm telling him that he can't take it on. He's also telling me there's no fuel in it either, over.
1: Yeah, obviously you can't take it on the train. I'll get 13 to start heading that way.
0: Yeah, message received. Thank you very much. Yanchep out.
1: Delta 13, Oscar 1. Delta 13, Delta 13, Oscar 1.
2: Oscar 1, 13, go ahead.
1: Yeah, what's your location?
2: Oscar 1, 13, we are Clarkson.
1: Can you go again? You cut out.
2: Go on, go ahead. Last transmission unreadable.
1: Yeah, what was your location? You cut out.
2: Clark.
1: Roger, we've got a guy up at Yanch who wants to board a service, a petrol powered motorbike. Probably start heading that way.

0: Engine, Posco One.
1: Posco One, this is Faith Lake Engine.
0: What's your location? The camera's on you.
1: You can probably disregard now. I've just convinced him and me going over the radio. He heard the radio conversation, so it's sort of convinced him for the moment. Over.
0: Roger.

0: to Akron 1. Over. Staff receiving. Staff, you able to assist up here with a customer mobility issue, Akron 1. 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
1: Staff.

0: This is Star. Can I get cameras at Eagle 1, please?
1: Stand by, Eagle. Base cameras are up.

0: first half, first half. Oscar one.
1: First half receiving.
0: Yeah, not sure if we're making that far, but we've got some juveniles on a train coming from Midland, currently at East Perth. They trespassed in front of the train at Malcolm, boarded door one. I see trees and scooters, about five or six of them. We'll let you know if they stay on.
1: Go again on how many there were.
0: Approximately five.
1: And is that all five of them have trespassed?
0: Roger, jump the gates across in front.

0: base, can we have cameras on the underground? IC3 riding a scooter. It looks like he's going up the underpass. Also, no ticket. Over.
1: Roger, stand by. Cameras are up underground. Looks like he's scooting to the escalators going up to Horseshoe 2.
0: Yeah, that's correct. He's wearing a blue top as well, isn't he?

0: First half, Oscar 1. First half, Oscar 1. Just left McIver for you, still on board.
1: Yeah, roger that. Thanks, Oscar 1. Base, can we get cameras up, platform 7, door 1?
2: Roger, cameras up in Perth.

0: Boscovan, Boscovan, this is Bebe 87. We need the assistant for the ticketing issue.
1: Rev 87, Oscar 1, what's your location?
0: Oscar 1, Oscar 1, we are down service, now reaching to Guildford.
1: Roger, Delta 4, Oscar 1, your location? What's your location? Roger, not sure if the train's hit you yet. Rev officers, car assistance.
2: The one, currently mobile, I think that's the train going up, is it? Or down?
1: Roger, down service.
2: Porsche's not going to make it.
1: Rev 87, Oscar 1.
0: Rev 87, Oscar 1. We are heading from the Guildford to Nixie Station, down service.
1: Yeah, Roger, Delta 4 is behind you. They might be able to meet you on way. Do you know where this person's going?
0: Roger, that's Oscar 1.
3: Clear cameras.
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1: Roger, dialing now.

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0: 7 Oscar 1.
1: Yeah. 7, go ahead.
0: What's your location? Roger, got a service, just left Walla in for you. Got a complaint from a passenger of a elderly male with a grey beard. Causing 7.
1: We are just about to pull into Auburn Grove, so we'll go check it out.
0: Roger.

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0: see if I Super Echo, see if I Fremantle.
1: Giving, send over.
0: Thanks for the driver, train to be tough, starting in a minute.
1: I'll need that train. 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

0: 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CVN,
1: DSA underground,
0: CVN. Special needs passenger Catherine is on the next service interview from Canning Bridge. It left 5 minutes ago. She's in door number 5. When she arrives, are you able to assist her to the Murray Street exit?
1: Yeah, I'll assist Catherine, door 5. Please head to underground out.

0: November 1, November 1, this is Ref 49. Are you available for name check? Over.
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0: Oscar One, this is Molly.
1: Molly, Oscar One.
0: Oscar One, just letting you know, the fire alarm has gone off in Molly Station, and the cause is a bus driver has put it in post, and it has gone off.
1: Yeah, Roger, confirm burnt toast. I'll let the ICA know. Thank you.
0: Roger, then, Oscar One. See you tomorrow.
2: PTA Thornley, this is Clarkson.

0: Thornley, PTA Thornley. This is Clarkson, over. Can you please give us a call on 63086? By dialing now.
1: Who's this? This is Undertones. Could we have cameras on platform 2? Two ICs, three meals, and
2: vote in
1: a dispute.
2: On the ground, stand by. On the platform.

0: room, which one was the augmented depressor?
1: Yeah, underground staff. It's the male leaning against the wall, sort of like in sandy colour beige clothes. Got like grey TNs with a black backpack. He's like taller, Caucasian with brown hair.

0: CI, over.
1: Morley, receiving.
0: Yeah, Morley, ICO, if you want to give us a phone call, we can talk you through getting that audible silence there.
1: That enough.

0: this is underground, escalating into a fight between platforms 1 and 2.
1: Yeah, underground. Cameras are up on the TOs. Got a male running up the stairs, all black clothes, white shoes. He might have been involved. And there's a guy that he's shouting at in a red and black jacket with a white cap.
2: Is he going to get them between them?
3: Delta Forest 1, what's your location?
4: Squad just past Guildford.
3: Roger. Any victors on the Midland line, Oscar?
5: Squad, Victor 16, just about to leave High Wycombe for Maylands, over.
3: Roger, you might not be able to get it. It's just at East Perth now, heading that way. We've got a female causing disturbance on the train.

0: this underground start in Blair on the channel. 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
1: Underground will clear in the forecourt.

0: This is PJ Willard.
1: Willard, go ahead.
0: Can I just have a camera at the office? We just received a passport and there's some cash in it, so I'm just going to count it.
1: Cameras are up on you in the office.

0: 6T Oscar 1, what's your location now?
1: 1-60, yeah, we're at Redcliffe, over.
0: Roger, when's your next train to Bayswater?
1: Yeah, we're on that train towards Bayswater now.
0: Roger, pick up at Bayswater, just in case she gets off there. Service just left Melton, so it might be coming at the same time.

0: Please, this is Zalat. We have received a passport and about $500 in cash. I'm just going to trace it. I got Ravi as a witness here as well.
1: Roger, no worries. We'll clear cameras, and it was bookmarked on 201U, counting the cash.
0: Face. Well, I don't.

0: Oscar 1, Victor 60 receiving, over.
1: See, detrained at Bayswater, he's put a jumper on now. If you can detrain at Bayswater, just monitor him, we'll try and locate our camera.
0: 1, Victor 60, message received.
2: Staff at Morley base. Roger Morley, I know you guys are busy with the fire alarm. We just have a gentleman in a wheelchair on the platform who can't access the lift, obviously, at the current time. Just wondering if someone is free to go and give him a hand until the lifts are back operational.
3: Yes, I'm downstairs now with the gentleman, over.
2: Roger that, thank you very much.

0: Oscar too. We've sighted that female. She's got all black with white shoes and socks on. She's just gone down the road.
1: Oscar 1, Victor 60, copy. Visitors to Gus.

0: Echo, Super Echo, this is CSA Perth, over. Echo, this is CSA Perth, next Fremantle service departing now, package with the driver, over.
1: Super Echo out.

0: underground stop, 203. 203, underground stop. 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
1: Did you see it?

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1: Standby underground, just confirm male with the bike. 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
0: 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The gentleman, another person has just told me that the gentleman is a beanie. He just pees on this, in the crossing, going towards the bus.
1: Cannington, go again. So the male that's now on the platform with the trolley and the yellow hat, what's he done?
0: He urinates next to the bus crossing, you know, the yellow post over there.
1: Roger Wilbur, do you know what bus there?
0: Just then, I don't know how long ago, just then the other person just told me.

0: Bennington Base.
1: Over.
0: We're just having trouble finding exactly where the smell urinated. Could you go out to the spot where it allegedly occurred so we can pick you up on camera and go from there?
1: I don't know exactly, but if I walk from the office towards the bus court, just where the all the yellow poles over here, the gentleman said he just is somewhere there.

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1: Roger, Cainton. Thank you.
2: Underground is South Clare, that comes from the gentleman.
1: Roger, clear underground.

0: TVM, TVM, PCA Horseshoe Bridge 1. 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
1: Last call cycle, TVM. TVM has finished for the day. Getting out of order on it.
0: TVM, Horseshoe Bridge 1, thank you.

0: this is Sterling. Receiving Sterling, go ahead. This is Sterling.
1: Roger Sterling, go ahead.
0: Right. This is Sterling.
2: Yes, Sterling for the third time. You received. Go ahead.
0: Right. First camera on the bottom of the escalator, over. Our domestic with female and two young boys.
2: Yes, turn it up.
0: Please, Delta, you can send Delta, please, to Sterling.
3: Yeah, stand by, Sterling. I'm trying to see what's going on here.

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1: Hey, Cosmos, over.
0: Delta 6, Delta 6, Oscar 1.
2: Oscar 1, Delta 6.
0: Roger, I've ascertained what's going on here. 2 males and a female with a young child have detrained. It appears that one of the males has thrown some water at the female, possibly hit her in the back of the head with a bottle. If you could attend, please.
2: We're at Greenwood. We'll start heading that way now.
0: Last call sign. Go again.
2: It's Delta 6. We're at Greenwood. We'll head to Sterling now.
3: Gosnell Space, were you trying to reach us?
0: Alex, just confirm the female and the child have left, and the 2 males are happy to just wait there for Delta to speak with them, yes?
3: That's Roger. She doesn't want to stay. I asked her to stay, and she doesn't want to stay. She just left.
0: Delta 6, do you copy that? Hey, Gosnells, Oscar 1, is everything okay down there at the gates?
4: Oscar 1, CFA, Gosnells, yeah, all clear here. She's fine.
0: Yeah, can I assume that her wheels or something got stuck?
4: Yeah, Roger, wheels got caught on the way over.
0: Yeah, Roger that.
5: It's all clear now.
0: CSA is speaking with the female and the gopher, I think it is. Everything looks fine.
5: Roger, thank you. We'll go for a drive around anyway.
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CSA Perth, CSA Perth, this is platform 6 and 7, over. Bevic, go ahead. Later on, 6 and 7 is off, over here. Steve, on my way, CSA Perth out. Thank you, CSA Perth.

0: Victoria Park, Victoria Park, this is CSA Perth, over.
1: Victoria Park is unmanned. This is BDS Stadium. How can I help?
0: Stadium, this is CSA Perth. Disregard, I need someone to check a train that's just departed your station for a smart rider. Oak Street, this is CSA Perth, over. This is CSA Perth. Can you please check the next down service, doors 1 to 3 for a smart rider? Over.
2: 1 to 3 for a smart rider.
0: Over. 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Out.

0: Mayo's base. Can we have camera at the Yanchep down the escalators? The juvenile playing with the escalators, please, over.
1: Yeah, Roger, stand by.

0: Tuesday Perth, Tuesday Perth, PJ Oaksley. Tuesday Perth, receiving over. Tuesday Perth, the road train through to Queen's Park, search all six stores and no smart rider was down.
1: Tuesday Perth, thank you for checking. Tuesday Perth out.

0: race. This is Yanchep. Those juveniles just got on that train leaving Yanchep now, but just before going, they switched off the escalators as well. So I don't know where they are going to go, but we'll be tuned up if we can keep an eye on them. Over.
1: Roger, we'll clear Yanchep.

0: Suicide Perth, please.
1: Hey, Suicide Perth, serving over.
0: Yeah, Roger, just had a incoming call from Ian Blackburn to be expected out of Horseshoe 1 gates approximately 14:30, heading to Claremont.
1: Suicide Perth, Ian Blackburn, 14:30, Horseshoe 1. Thank you very much. Suicide Perth out.
0: Yeah, Roger, return journey ETA approximately 6:30 this evening, next Claremont.
1: Roger, return journey 6 o'clock.

0: Base, Horseshoe Bridge 1. 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He doesn't have a ticket. Coffee's got cameras on me.
1: Horseshoe 1, standby. Cameras are up. Horseshoe 1 on the guy in the grey t-shirt.

0: foot, PTA by foot, PTA by foot.
1: PTA Boston receiving, have a.
0: Roger, can you make your way to platform number 2, please?

0: staff at Murdoch. This is PT Underground. Message over.
1: PT Underground, Murdoch receiving.
0: Yeah, hi Murdoch. I'm just wondering if you could check the train just left Underground. It's the first carriage. I've got a young lady with me. She's in the first carriage and she said she's left a brown bag, a plastic coated brown bag with cherries on it in the first carriage. If you could check that first carriage and let me know, please.
1: You are after a bag in the first carriage. Please give the description again, you were not clear.

0: She was in the first carriage, and she said she's left a brown bag, a plastic-coated brown bag with cherries on it in the first carriage. If you could check that first carriage and let me know, please.
1: You are after a bag in the first carriage. Please give the description again. You were not clear.
0: Yeah, it's a brown bag, a plastic material, and it's got a design of cherries on it.
1: We'll have a look and get back to you.
0: Okay, thank you very much, Murdoch. PT on the ground out.
2: Number one, this is Delvan 3. 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

0: say 5 minutes Delta 2, whereabouts are you?
1: Yeah, Roger, on platform number 2. You got a IC 1 male who's not responding.
0: You're about to forget now.

0: this is Clausen.
1: Go ahead, Clausen.
0: Could you please make a long line for the mail that is staking on the platform, please?
1: Yeah, we just got him fallen over on 206, but yeah, we'll give him a long line.
0: Thank you, Bass. Clausen out.

0: TSA Perth, first roaming. First roaming, TSA Perth receiving, over. TSA Perth, first roaming, can you organize a clean edge come to the mail call at platform 5, please?
1: TSA Perth out.

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1: BT Underground, Murdoch, pass your message over.
0: We have got the bag, so just let us know what you want to do with that.
1: Underground, the young girl will make her way to you and pick it up on the next train. Underground, over.
0: Message received, BT Murdoch out.

0: Are you calling Mark?
1: Econ 1, go ahead.
0: We just got cameras on ICQ. Gentleman's going down the escalator at the moment. He's bought a ticket. He's quite aggressive. I just have a quick chat to him. Over.
1: Yeah, but the IC3 mail in the Adidas track suit cameras are up.

0: 2, Oscar 1. Yeah, Roger, I've just distributed a bolo. If you can have a look at that, please, on the Armidale end of the line somewhere.
1: Up throughout.

0: last known location. We're scanning footage now, but not coming up with too much.
1: Yeah, roger. Just before, while we were at Byford, there was a gentleman on the train who was responsive to verbal communication. He was conscious and all that, he was just shaky and agitated. At first we thought it may have been him, but I don't believe it is. Real car 239, if you see somewhere and, you know, just in case you get stuff.
0: Roger.

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1: High Wycombe, stand by.

0: Space, this is PTA Balajura, over.
1: Go ahead, Balajura.
0: Space, can I please have the cameras at platform number one on two teenage girls, one wearing all blacks and the other one sky blue t-shirt and black shorts, over.
1: Cameras are up.
0: This report has been a bit abusive to the staff and have been traveling towards the city without ticket. Over.
1: Roger, cameras are up.

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1: TS about next hour from leaving from platform 9. Roger, out.

0: Delta's on around Kennington in Armidale. Oscar 1.
1: 1 Delta 3, we're currently in our Welsh pool.
0: Roger that. If you can pull into your closest station, whichever one that is. We've got a report of a male IC3 in the middle of the train going off. I don't know in what manner, but it's a down service that's just gone through a big park.
1: Oscar 1 Delta 3, we'll try and get him at O Street.
0: Yeah, roger that. I might give a call control and maybe see if they can just hold it for you.
1: Roger, sir.
2: Should we monitor the train as it comes in and
0: serve
2: for you,
0: right? Yeah, roger, if you're at 8th Street, thank you. And if you deem it's something that needs attending to, then please give a stop signal so Delta can arrive.

0: face PDA English Whiskey. Leader camera spot 2, IC3, juvenile girls, one in a white hoodie, one in a black hoodie, heading towards platform, no ticket, follow that later down to platform 1, over.
1: AQ base, cameras are up.

0: one off 10 Street. We're going to alert the train to pause. There's no one matching any disorderly description.
1: Yeah, Roger, I appreciate that. We've just noticed that a male got off a car lull that might have been the male. As long as there's no further incident ongoing, that's the main thing. Thank you.

0: Papa 1 Delta 3, CGU, Nilo's there, San Carlo.
1: Train there. If it was him, he's certainly not continuing his demeanour. He's just walking in a normal manner, if you want to call it that. We'll monitor further. If we deem it's necessary, I'll let you know.
0: Yeah, I'll receive with disregard.
2: Staff at EQ Bates, if you're looking for those two juveniles, they're sitting at the end of the platform at the base of the stairs. Looks like they're keeping an eye out for you.
0: Base, base, this is PTA, Midland.
3: Go ahead, Midland.
0: Base, base, this is PTA, Midland, over.
3: Go ahead, Midland.
0: Camera on the IC1 female, having trolley in her hand, and she was yelling to one of the IC1 male on the escalator on the Yelverton Drive.
3: Roger, cameras are up.

0: Midland.
1: Go ahead, Midland.
0: Fuel cameras, the male IC3 on the bike has already left, and the lady down the escalator is over there outside. Over.
1: Roger, clear.
2: CSA Claremont, CSA Perth, over. CSA Claremont, CSA Perth, over.

0: available.
1: First off, where's the tire?
0: Do you have a chat for the young lad coming off platform 6 and 7, pink bush fight? When he was asked to get off of it a couple of times, he just ignored and kept going on it. He's going on the lift at the West Perth N5.
1: Roger that, we'll have a chat to him.
0: Fabulous, thank you.

0: say first, as soon as you can clear cameras at 6-7.
1: Yeah, Perth, we didn't have cameras up there on 6-7.
2: Sterling, this is Pity at Renault Observer. 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
0: Roger, thanks.

0: Alpha Murdoch, Murdoch, Oscar 1.
1: Oscar 1, 77 at Murdoch.
0: Standing. We've got an active job. Police will be coming lights and sirens for a PAR that has stated she's going to do something bad. If you can be vigilant on the station, I'm assuming will be someone in possible hospital gear. Have a look around in the bridge area.
1: Delta 7, yeah, Roger,
0: we'll do a
1: sweep and stick
0: around
1: on the platform.
0: Yeah, Roger, I'm going to have to do an IMS on this one, I don't know her, but if I get any intel, I'll let you know.
2: Staff on Mandra Line, this is Pins, please be advised, you're 1425, Mandra to Perth, left 11 minutes late, this is Pins out.

0: 1, Delta 7.
1: Yeah, go ahead.
0: Any description or anything like that of the PAL?
1: Negative. At this stage, it's only just come through some basic standby.
0: Right, we'll keep an eye out.

0: this stage it's only possible shorts and a top. Might have some sort of signs of self-harm.
1: We will keep an eye out.

0: We need the assistance for the abusive kids.
1: Yeah, last call sign. I have no idea where you are. Location, station.
0: Oscar One. We reach in the Guildford Town Service. There is an IC three kids and the parents, they abuse the other passengers. They become scared.
1: I got East Perth and down service. Delta 4 isn't coming on the line out to you. Victor 60, are you still out and about?
2: 60, go ahead, over.
1: Roger, what's your location, please?
2: Just left Mayland on down towards Malcolm, over.
1: Roger, if you could jump off that service and get on the one that's behind you, the rev staff are stating there's an issue on board.
2: Received.
1: Staff on board that service, can you tell me which door you're in, please?
0: Oscar One, we are door number 3. We are now out from the Guildford, down service.
1: Sorry, did you say Guildford?
0: Roger, we are now part in Guildford.
1: Roger that. I swear I heard East Perth. My bad. Out to you, Victor 60, you can probably disregard. Revenue staff, we don't have a Delta available. If you can just monitor and advise where these people detrain.
3: Hey, Bessendean. CSA Bessendean. This is PTA Bayswater. Over.
4: Bates Murdoch, go ahead.
5: Would you be able to do me a quick favour and just have a look at the disabled toilet and let us know roughly how long the person in there has been in there?
4: We'll have a look. Stand by.
3: Hey, Bessendean. CSA Bessendean. This is PTA Bayswater. Over.
6: PTA at Bayswater, this is Bessendean.
3: Mobility impaired, just left Bayswater, door 8. Over.
6: Roger, good job, door 8. Pass it in now.
1: Delta 7, Oscar 2, no photo on IMS. Don't know what she looks like other than 19-year-old female Caucasian.
5: Do you have a name at all?
1: First name, Lauren.

0: Delta 7, bye.
1: Go ahead.
0: Yeah, Delta 7 Base, as far as we know, it looked like a bus driver or like a staff member in a high vis top went into the toilet there. It hasn't come out. He went in there about 9 minutes ago.
1: Thank you, Base.

0: Delta 7 base, if you want to check that toilet now, we're pretty sure that guy just came out of the disabled about 30 seconds ago, so we believe it's vacant now.
1: Thanks for that. Yeah, we saw him going out.

0: Charlotte 7, Delta 7, Oscar 1.
1: One Delta 7, go ahead.
0: Yeah, roger. Someone's put a note on the CAD saying that the support worker's driving the PAR home. So we're probably going to disregard for now. I'm just waiting for further confirmation.
1: Right,

staff on Mandra line, this is Pins. Please be advised you're 1440 Mandra to Perth, just departed Mandra, about 17 minutes late. This is Pins out.

0: Sea Bridge 1, over.
1: Sea Bridge 1, stand by.
0: Base for Sea Bridge 1, I have a passenger reporting a person doing needles in the bathroom going towards Platform 5, over.
1: Yeah, roger, so on Platform 5, somebody in the toilets doing syringes.
0: Male toilets, female toilets, aqua toilets. Male toilets, over.
1: Roger.
0: Staff, can we get cameras out the front of the male toilets on Platform 5, thanks?
1: Yeah, staff, cameras are.

0: ETA or CS8 staff near platform 8, Oscar 1.
1: Receiving Oscar 1, go ahead.
0: Yeah, Roger, some information from the info line. A member of the public's decided to plug their phone in and charge it on platform 8 down the McIver end near the bin, and they're not there anymore, I don't believe. If we can just attend, please.
1: My way, CJ Perth out.
0: It's a phone that's resting on top of the entire charging point.

0: says CSA Perth. It looks like the person left it on charge about an hour ago. Must be the greatest phone because it's been sitting there the whole time.
1: Yeah, no worries. I'll put it in the info if anyone claims it, over.
0: Yeah, roger that.

0: CSA Coburn, Coburn, Oscar 1.
1: Coburn receiving Oscar 1.
0: Roger, if you've got any magic powder, Info 1 reports the service just departed Murdoch towards you. It says railcar 130 and possibly door 12. I'm not sure. She just gave me some random numbers and I figured that out myself. But apparently someone's just spilled a lot of water all over the service. It was a drink bottle that's been tipped over and it's everywhere. I don't know how bad it is, but if you could just check it out for me, please.
1: Copy that, Oscar 1, we will have a look.

0: Staff at Coburn, Coburn, Prince, over.
1: Coburn receiving.
0: Coburn, next train on the up. Gonna approach shortly to Coburn. We'll run express Coburn to Perth, over.
1: Copy that.

0: Range mate, there's a fight happening. A manager on the platform one, thank you. Can we have cameras?
1: Can you confirm? Here again.
2: Mandra, platform one, middle of the station, juvenile fighting, over.
1: Alright, Mandra, stand by.

0: Foxtrot Delta 9, we're heading to Mandurah from Lakeland.
1: Yeah, roger. From what I can see, it looks like a fight amongst people that know each other. It's sort of hard to see what's going on.

0: PSA at Mandra, Oscar 1.
1: This is Mandra.
0: Yeah, roger. Obviously, we don't have any transit officers there, but there's some Wilson security. They're going to come in and just touch base with you. Just confirm there's no people that need medical assistance or anything like that, no members of the public that weren't involved with what appears to be a domestic.
1: Oscar 1, this is Mandra, over.
0: Yeah, go ahead.
1: We've got one group, door 2, they're probably going to head off soon. Is if Delta 9's up at Lakelands, they can meet them up there, over.
0: Yeah, roger. And what party is this group with? Is it the instigators, the victims? Are they injured?
1: Possibly the victims, 4, 1 adult female, 2 and 3 juveniles, over.
0: Yeah, roger that. Delta 9, do you want to just return to Lakelands and just wait there if anything further ever erupts?
2: That's a negative, Oscar 1. We're on Manjugadup Road. We're in the middle of both stations. So we're still heading to Mandra. We can't turn around.
0: Understood. All good.
3: Staff on Yanchep Line, this is Pins. Please be advised you're 1521, currently approaching Glen Lloyd's, running about 13 minutes late. This is Pins out.
1: They're refusing assistance at the moment. They're blaming us because we didn't get there on time.
0: Yeah, roger. We've just tracked one party leaving the property. They've just gone around that corner of the main entrance. So just confirm, have you got any others still in the foyer there?
1: As far as I know, no. It looks like the groups that's perhaps are off site or heading outside the station.
0: Roger.
1: Yeah, Oscar 1, we're just going to disengage from the victims because they're getting pretty abusive at the moment.
0: Please, no, disengage. You don't need to be a part of this at all.

0: calling for 9 in Mandurah. If you can possibly make that service at Lakelands, I don't know if you can though.
1: It's a negative to that. Where is it now? Is it left the station?
0: Just about to leave now.
1: Get it all wet, the big roundabout, man. Drink it up.
0: All right, if you want, I can ask the driver to hold if you like. If you think I'm going to be here in a couple of minutes.
1: You can inform the driver to hold for a minute because you need to get that party off the train to refuse travel.
0: No, that train just left now and those people refused any assistance. They became abusive, over.
1: Roger, received. We're at the big roundabout going through now.

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1: EQ, loud and clear.
0: Likewise, GSA here.

0: mate, still tonight. Can you get some ID shots at Lakeland, just of those four parties that got off door one? They might be going on the left on platform one.
1: Yeah, Roger, stand by Lakeland.

0: back up at Niagara. Last call sign, Chasing Cassandra. Cameras again, 3 gates over.
1: Roger, that's Mango.

0: 9, Delta 9, Oscar 1. Delta 9, Delta 9, Oscar 1. Sorry guys, I don't just realised you got hands on. Do you need police to attend your location? Has that group returned to the station? Because the current police are currently driving around the streets looking for them.
1: Oh,

0: first star, with first star. This is 142, over.
1: Yeah, somebody has to whisper.
0: Somebody after Whitford, unreadable, unreadable.

0: CSI Mandra. Mandra, also good one.
1: Good one, CSI Mandra receiving, over.
0: Yeah, can you just give me a confirmation? Has that second group, have they returned to the station and are on the train, or have they yet to return?
1: I think this group here, that the Delta 9 deal with, it might be the ones, the family of the victims. My guess is, I don't think this is the aggressor group.
0: Yeah, roger that. It's just the police are out scouring, looking for that other group. So if they return to the station, please advise.
1: Roger, Oscar One. The group that were aggressors, I think they were mostly juveniles, under 16s and under, over.
0: Roger that, thank you.

0: 1 Stellar 9, can you send your message again?
1: Yeah, Roger, if you're finished with that, Marlo, just give us a call. It's too much to go over the airways again.

0: John Doe Liftoff. John Doe 191 over.
1: Yes, sir.
0: There is an IC6 guy. He's abusing the passengers. We are at 206 down service.
2: CSAEQ, can we have camera on the platform? We had a pole. I'm just going to have a chat with the passenger who just had a pole on the escalator. Over.

0: Joondalup. Joondalup, Oscar 1. Yeah, Joondalup, I was wondering if you could meet the next down service interview from control door R6 set 49, which is the lead set. Passenger on board reports that there is another abusive passenger.
1: Okay, we'll make that.

0: College Board.
1: Stop.
0: Same.
1: Please,
0: the red.
1: Pull ticket down to this one.
0: What?
1: EQ staff, can you please bring the first aid kit on the platform of...
0: Yeah, Junilab, Oscar 1, if you could just go again with your last, someone cut over you.
2: Yeah, Oscar 1, Junilab, I think the revenue staff were trying to report that issue, but we'll make that service, as I said before.
0: Roger, thank you very much.

0: 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This is Delta 14.
1: Delta 14, go ahead.
0: Good afternoon, just logging on, thank you. We're in fleet number 507, we're going code 01 on the Ellenbrook line. We have Whiskey Tango 90344 and 90345, and we're contactable on Delta 14's mobile. 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
0: 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Joondalup, camera's on.

0: Oscar 1, code 12, disorderly. Further information suggests that it may have been an assault on the train. Getting more details of the
1: Roger, code 12, do not.

0: base, Delta 4, over.
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0: stop at Lakelands, Oscar 2.
1: Oscar 2, go ahead.
0: Yeah, Roger, if you can give me a call with those details, and I'm just assuming she doesn't want any medical assistance.
1: Yeah, mate, we spoke to them both. They all just wanted to get home. We got their contact number and details. I'll give you a call now.
0: Received, thank you.

0: 8 PTA Horseshoe Bridge 1. Can you please put cameras on the IC1 male with black T-shirt? No ticket. Transit said about to engage with him.
1: Roger.

0: Yeah, base, first off, you can clear camera, thanks.
1: Roger that, first off, base out. Last call sign, you cut yourself off, go again.
2: Yeah, base, Delta 11, over.
1: Go ahead.
2: Base Delta 11, going code 01 on the airport line. 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

0: 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But next, Ellen Brook from Platform 9, and I have updated the boats, over.
1: Ellen Brook 1 to 9, receive.

0: took cameras before.
1: Stand by, Butler.
2: Any star for Murdoch? Murdoch, Oscar 1.
3: Murdoch, receiving.
2: Yeah, Roger, just had a cat job for your area. I'm just located the female getting on that circle route at bus stand 4. IC3 female, large or solid build, the big brown jacket. The report was that there was some sort of instance going on with the male in the white t-shirt who's now walking behind her. Unknown if he's assaulted her or not, but it seems like it's been a heated domestic along the way.
0: That's received.
2: I believe it's that male with the stick and the female's on the bus. If you want to just check on the welfare of the female and ascertain whether she's been assaulted.
3: Disregard.
0: Base, base, Armadale. Can we get cameras on bus stand 5? I see one female, grey, like trench coat. Cameras on the front.
1: Cannington. Cannington, cameras are up.
3: Can you review footage at Cannington to see who's out of the spot?
1: Stand by.
3: Oscar 1, Murdoch.
2: Yeah, Murdoch, go ahead.
3: We're talking to the female. She states that she has been assaulted, but she does not wish to do anything about it at the moment.
4: Cannington, Cannington, Oscar 1.
3: You're receiving.
4: Yeah, so the situation is that the male in shorts comes up the escalator, the two males then have words with each other, the male in shorts then attempts to leave, the Asian male approaches him, shoves him in the chest, and then that's when the fight breaks out.

0: Delta 12, going code 01 on the Armidale line. This is Tango's 9493 and 1301. 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
1: Delta 12, Roger, receive.

0: Base Delta 3 at Cunnington. No, it's Oscar 1, Delta 3 at Cunnington.
1: Delta 3, Oscar 1. Go ahead, mate.
0: Delta 3, is there any sort of or anything threatening from the victim in this situation?
1: Sorry, Delta 3, just going to have to repeat your last. You cut out there for a sec.
0: Any sort of aggression or any instigation of a fight from the victim in this?
1: Yeah, Delta 3, not that we could see. Like I said, the guy with the shorts comes up the escalator. There appears to be an exchange of words. He then attempts to walk away, and then the gentleman with long hair follows him, shoves him in the chest, and that's when the fight breaks out.
0: Received. So there's definitely no indication of him trying to instigate a fight.
1: Negative, not that we could see.
0: Thank you.
2: Safe base, this is Perth Underground. Gonna have cameras on the man with a yellow and a brown long sleeve shirt with a black hat on. He did not tag on, over.
0: Can you go again? We're kind of busy here.
3: 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This is coming from staff.
0: Last call sign, underground. Go again.
2: Just a male passenger with a yellow long sleeve shirt with a black hat. He had no tickets and he didn't tag on, over.
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1: Delta 3, I'm currently doing one. You can give me a call.
0: Yeah, roger, somebody.

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2: Space, Butler.
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2: It's not busy. There's one you can do is get an ID shot of a male in the bus interchange, around stand one area. IG6 male, black cap, dark blue jumper. Every time we go there, he runs away. He's want to get an ID shot.
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0: 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Can we have cameras spotted with escalators, platform 2, thanks.
1: Stand by, Murdoch.

0: off at MacGyver, Oscar 1.
1: Base, can I please have cameras on Egon 1, 2IC, 6 males, no ticket shown, heading towards platform 5.
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1: cameras, platform 1 at
3: door 5, approaching train, over.
2: Lights and cameras are ready.
1: Egon 1, first staff, just have more of a description. We're just going towards platform 5 now. I had 2IC 1. 2IC 6 Mills, talking to Teal right now.
4: Zulu, clear on those 2 IC 6
2: miles. Roger, clear cameras.
0: Take count. Clarkson, Oscar 1. I've got a web chat about a lady stating that there's an erratic male that might have taken a bag that's not his. Very little information, though.
5: Roger that. We're currently dealing with a refused detail from Butler. If we... We'll deal with that too.
0: One thing at a time. I've got scattered information with the first one.

0: IT engine.
1: Yanchip,
0: go ahead. Cameras up at Yanchip outside the male public toilets.
1: Stand by.
2: Butler Park, IC6 male. Was he wearing a black hoodie as well by any chance? Or just blue?
0: Hey, Kelskill, can we get cameras on the IC6 male afro all black?
1: Stand by, Kelskill.
3: Yeah, Clarkson, the job that I was referring to, I think, is the second job. I thought it might have been the same job you were on. The only information is stating that he's just got off the train at Clarkson, but I'm still looking around trying to see anyone. Perth staff, Oscar 1.
0: Perth staff, sent.
4: Yeah, disregard. We have a suspect at MacGyver who was in possession of a marker pen. He was tagging up the shelter. It looked like he was going to board a service towards Perth, but it looks like he's going the opposite direction.
5: Base Perth roaming. Can we please get cameras? Platform 5. Train that stopped at the platform. Door 5.
3: Clarkson,
5: IC6 male running
3: in
5: on the concourse with a black
3: puffer
5: jacket, blue jump
3: onto me.
5: He's the one we want.
3: Yeah, roger,
4: say
3: two,
4: get
3: cameras on him.
4: Stafford Stadium, Oscar 1.
0: Oscar 1, this is Stadium.
4: Yeah, I was wondering if you could meet the next service in from MacGyver, door 3, IC3 male, dressed all in black. He's wearing a black baseball cap backwards. He's in possession of a marker pen. He was tagging up the shelter on the island platform.
0: Roger that. We're headed down there now.
5: Clarkson from Jindalong.

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1: Pod's receiving.
0: Yep, we'll email that mail details to you. He's known to us.
1: Thank you for that. Could you also forward it to Bud?
2: Bay 13.
0: Received.
2: Delta 13, go ahead. Delta 13, go code 01 on the Antip line. We see Tango's 93049286, fleet 619.
3: Delta 13, roger, receive.
4: Okay, class is clear, coming, please.
3: Roger, take class.
5: Gentlemen, he's jumped over the ped gate, so I just want to confirm how close that train was from entering the station.

0: Sunday. Yeah, Kelmscott, that train's probably less than 100 metres when the subject trespassed.
1: Any call sign available for a name check? This is Count Scott.
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0: Delta 2, roger, receive.

8 space PCA Econ 2. Can I have cameras on the 5 IC6 males who just entered walking towards platform 8? None of them had tickets, none of them tagged on. Over.

0: staff on platform 8 and 9, Oscar 1.
1: Go ahead.
0: Yeah, I don't know if you heard the last call, but that group of IC6s didn't show tickets and didn't tag on.

CCAQ, can we have a camera on IQ1 male wearing a green hat, black hoodie, going down on the platform on the escalator? Do not show a ticket and ignore the request showing a ticket out.

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1: Base, Kel Scott, you can clear, thank you.
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2: Last call sign. 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
1: Base, they're on Bayswater 2.
2: Roger, thank you.

0: 4. We'll make our way to Bayswater.
1: Yeah, Delta 4, probably a good idea. Old mate doesn't appear to want to play the game.
0: Yeah, approximately 10, 12 months.
1: Roger that. Out to you, Bayswater. I know you got your hands full. Delta's coming your way.
2: Maylands,
1: Oscar 1, go ahead.
2: Oscar 1, Maylands, we're just out doing a sweep. Do you need our services at Bayswater?
1: Maylands, at this stage it looks like they have the suspect under control. I'll get back to you if that situation changes.
3: Roger, we're on standby.

0: Engine Base.
1: Base, the engine.
0: Yeah, we're kind of very busy with other jobs. Are we clear of cameras over there?
1: Sorry, Base. Clear cameras, thank you.
2: Maylands, Maylands, Oscar 1.
3: Maylands receiving.
2: Yeah, thanks for the previous offer, but the guys at Basie have all made under control, so it's all good.
3: Roger that, Maylands standing down.

is Elizabeth. This is Perth Underground. Disregard.

0: this is Sandra Brown, PTA. At the Fairgate, can we have cameras, please, on an IC about a ticket? No ticket. Over.
1: Underground, Oscar 2.
2: Oscar 2, go ahead.
1: Yeah, I believe this male was just recently arrested at Joondalup for a different offence.
2: Yeah, what's up?

0: Biz Weapon. Tango 70, Frank, can you come to the platform, please?
1: Bayswater, Delta 4, go.
0: Biz Weapon, what's the idea?
1: Bayswater, Delta 4, ETA, approximately 2 miles.

0: stop at Kennington, Kennington, Oscar 1.
1: 1 Kennington receiving.
0: Yeah, Kennington, can one of you give me a quick call, please?
1: Stand by.

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1: This is the right place to check the back.
0: Roger.

Underground. Underground, Oscar 2. Oscar 2, Underground, go ahead. Roger, I had a web chat pop up with little to no information other than person yelling at patrons on the train, stating the next service is Perth Underground. That service is like, hasn't even hit leadable yet, so, and the person's left the chat. But if you could just be present for the next service that comes in from leadable and just see if there's any dramas continuing. Yeah, we'll make that train.

0: 7 cameras at Rockingham, bus head, sorry. Door 7, next up, hold it, over.
1: Tango 74, you wanted cameras at Rockingham?

0: Ship Oscar 2.
1: Yeah, proceeding.
0: I've got a cat job off property down the road where there was a bit of stealing with violence and a victim was sprayed in their eyes with some substance that was unknown and assaulted. Can you just be vigilant in case you happen to see any possible young females that come to the station?
1: Roger that. Young females as in the victims or offenders?
0: Well, it could be both, really. I'm still waiting for further. It hasn't been updated fully, but it seems like the females have assaulted other females. It doesn't even give me an age. Oh, here we go. 13 years old was the victim, but nothing about the offenders.
1: Roger. We'll keep an eye out.

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0: Base, Osho Bridge 2, there's a family of 3 IC3. No ticket shown, wouldn't acknowledge anything, just walk right past.
1: And which direction are they walking to, over?
0: So they just went down the left to underpass.
1: To the underpass, roger.

0: bridge to what were they wearing?
1: It's a male and female with a pram going through the underpass. First class building.
0: Base, base, Rockingham. You can clear cameras on the male leaving the station to the south. Over.
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0: 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Seattle Bird, receiving. Yeah, but that, just a guy, I can see you.
1: Alcomos, Tango 51.
0: Alcomos, this is 51. Can I get a couple of magic powder door 14 on the next up service to you guys? Over.
1: Roger, we can't get it down. 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
1: Roger, clearing cameras underground. 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
0: Yeah, the camera's up in the car park. Please.
1: Stand by.

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1: That'd be Oscar 1.

0: 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This is Bayswater.
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0: Bayes. This is Bayswater. This is the right port to search for the person.
1: Yes, that's a roger.

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1: Delta 1, go ahead.
0: Base, Delta 1, going con 01 on the Amanda line. Whiskey Tango 9153 and 9116. Fleet number 602, contactable on Delta 1 mobile, over.
1: Delta 1, roger. What line are you covering again?
0: Fremantle line, over.

0: 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You want to get base to call back?
1: See you, Diner.
2: Thanks, Base. Well, you can do that.
3: Roger, sir. Well, out. Base out.
4: Well, Oscar 2. Wellard, Wellard, Oscar 2. Yeah, Roger, I've updated the CAD where they've got two cars on the way, but they don't look like they're in vicinity just yet. There is a second CAD which has occurred off property, so they'll probably do a patrol at some stage. For your reference camera numbers, if Waypole do attend to show them footage, would be 602 and 405.

0: November 1, November 1, this is Tango 81. Are you available for an IMS?
1: Tango 81, Oscar 1. I don't believe there is a November 1. If you need an IMS, give me a call.
0: Yeah, thanks, mate.

0: cameras and underground, please.
1: Where at the underground, please?
0: On the escalator, someone fell off the escalator next to the lift. Over.
1: At the concourse, Richard Sambo.

0: cameras to the underpass, just the stairs from Horseshoe 1.
1: Yeah, Roger. Number. Yeah, Roger, cameras are up.
2: PT Underground, you can clear cameras. Over.

0: Championship, Oscar 2.
1: Leaving.
0: Yeah, Roger, check your mail, guys. I've sent you some images of those POIs from that CAD job.
1: Yeah, Roger. Receive that. Thank you.
0: Just confirm, underground.
1: Technically, it's underpass.
0: In the underpass, thank you.

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1: Rockingham cameras are up.

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0: 4, do you require us? 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

0: 9 and equal sign. This is Rav 59 requesting a name check. Over.
1: Midland Delta 4. We've just left Bayswater. ETA approximately 15, 20 marks.
0: Any call sign, this is Rav 59 requesting a name check, over.

0: for Midland. 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We're going to have to hand service to the gentleman, so we'll need the pod.
1: Delta 4, approximately Bathurst, ETA 10 mics.

0: Perth, Quaylong. Yeah, CSA Perth, this is Quaylong. Ian Blackburn, leave on a high weekend, door 4, departing in 1 minute.
1: And door 4 on the high weekend, proceed.

0: Base, Base, Rep 155. Can we have Comrade Alan Brook ticketing issue? I see sick. Two gentlemen. Ticketing issue. Over.
1: Roger, stand by. Camera's up at Allenbrook.

0: It's off at Allenbrook Base. Are we clear on the fairgates?
1: Yeah, you can clear the cameras at Allenbrook Fairgate Base. Thank you.
0: No, thank you.

0: Base Space. This is Perth Underground.
1: Perth Underground, go ahead.
0: All good. Cancel that, please.
1: Disregarding.
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0: CSA Underground, CSA Underground, this is PTA Underground. Would you be able to come up to lost property? Over. CSA Underground, CSA Underground, this is PTA Underground. Would you be able to come up for lost property? Over.

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1: 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Base, we're just moving the DOA from the concourse down to the Delta 4.

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0: Base, our vehicle Delta 12, have you got the cameras up? Because ours isn't working.
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1: Delta 4, go ahead.
0: Base 4 arrived at Midland Police Station, 1 mile offender still on board. Time being 1903 hours, case being 26623 received.

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0: 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And I believe he is intoxicated or under influence. 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
1: Roger, if you can just check your emails for a bolo I've just distributed. 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
1: Delta 4, go ahead, over.
0: Base Delta 4, we are now clear at Midland Police Station, time being 1919 hours. No mail on board, over.
1: Awesome, receive that, base out.

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0: To that, mate.

0: Tango 42 at Papyrus. Can we have camera on platform 3, please? Door 1.
1: Yes, stand by, MacIver. MacIver, cameras are up.

off at Midland, Midland, Oscar 1. Just for your awareness, I've just been contacted by police. There is a cat for, not your station, but close to your station. It basically says the caller just spooked someone away from checking to see if car doors were unlocked. Suspect has approached multiple cars on the street, pulling on the door handles and peeping through the windows. Description is male, 20s, grey tracksuit,

0: just for your awareness, I've just been contacted by police. There is a cat for, not your station, but close to your station. It basically says the caller just spooked someone away from checking to see if car doors were unlocked. Suspect has approached multiple cars on the street, pulling on the door handles and peeping through the windows. Description is male, 20s, grey tracksuit, a backpack on a bicycle with a headlight. They believe this suspect may be heading towards the train station. If you see anyone matching that description, if you could please just advise accordingly.
1: Roger, what's your eye on?

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1: Platform 5, base.
0: Base, can we have camera on platform 5, PA gates, over?
1: Roger, cameras are up. Is that the female that CO is speaking to?
0: Roger, that's correct. Over.

0: BJ Falcon 5, we can cancel the cameras. POI exited the premises. Over.
1: Yeah, copy. Clear. Over.

0: Oscar 1, Midland.
1: Midland, Oscar 1, go ahead.
0: Yeah, mate, if you pan camera 212, you'll see that male from that CAD job in front of us.
1: Roger, I will update the CAD. Thank you very much.
0: Midland staff, this is Tango 41. Do you need assistance to survive?

0: subs to confirm. I see three male, light blue jacket. Jinx?
1: Roger, that's him. He might be on 214.
0: Yeah, 214 live.

0: Police, can we have cameras at Armadale for a little welfare concern near the gate?
1: Stand by, Armadale. Armadale, you have cameras.

all staff, Armadale City Line, please check your connections. 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

0: 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This is Tango 41.
1: Tango 41, Oscar 1, give me a call, I'll help you out.
0: Is that darling now?

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1: What?
0: Platform 3.
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0: Clarksville.
2: Standby.
3: Base, this is Tango 55 at Joondalup, over.
2: Claysbrook, cameras are up, Joondalup, go ahead.
3: Base, code 11, we're going to need an ambulance for this female over at bus stand 4, over.
2: Yeah, copy that, give us a call.

0: Yeah, bye. Bye. June off, card 11, stand by for Frankel.
1: Yeah, copy that. Bookmarked on 704.

0: up to space.
1: Space, 65
0: at Joondalup, go ahead. Yeah, SJL, ring your partner. Job number is 1280.
1: Roger, job number is 1280. Over.

0: Earth Staff, Oscar 1. Yeah, just got a call from the info line. They received a call alleging that apparently there is someone on the roof of Perth train station. We haven't noticed anyone scurrying around up there, have we?
1: Not yet. We'll

0: Perth staff, Oscar 1.
1: Perth staff, Sam.
0: Yeah, we can confirm there are two people on the roof. They're basically over where the price line is and the Trackside Bakery. They're on the roof adjacent to that.
1: Roger, where is there now?

0: Pasco on first roaming. We're just going to have a walk up the track side now. We'll have a look.
1: Yeah, roger. It looks like they're sneaking back over to the multi-story car park as we speak. Appears to be a female, or no, potentially, is that a female or male? Someone with long hair and a green beanie, with a white hoodie and a backpack. Another individual, male, with a white t-shirt, backpack. They look like they're getting over the fence into the multi-story now.
0: Unreceived. Did they actually trespass on PTA property, do you know?
1: Yeah, it looks like they were on our roof. It was basically above where the little kiosk is of the news agency.
0: Go on, first roaming received. Thank you.

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1: Base Tower 3, going code 05 at Victoria Park Station. We have Whiskey Tango 9500 and 9574. 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
0: Copy that, mate. Have a good shift.
1: Likewise, 3 hours.

0: Perth staff, Oscar 1.
1: Send.
0: Yeah, the pair that were on the roof of the station are now walking down towards the forecourt. Two males, one with a white top, long hair, another male, short hair, white t-shirt, with a backpack. They've also got a camera with them, but they're currently in the forecourt.

start from base currently stand bus stand 3. One of them's taken their t-shirt off, so one in a white t-shirt, one in a black t-shirt.

0: Space Armadale. Can you canvas in the concourse on IC3 gentlemen? 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
1: Yes, number.

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1: Sierra 58, Joondalup Park, clear your cameras, thank you.
0: Roger, I saw the AMBO leaving, just need to know where they're going.
1: Sierra 55, Joondalup Hospital, thanks.

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0: Cameras on. 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
1: Tango 55, Whitford's receiving, go ahead.
0: Yes, you guys have got a small evidence bag in your office. Could you please bring us to door 13, next C-Series into you on the up, over.
1: Stand by, we'll have a look.

0: ground staff, the female that Horseshoe 2 were looking for, is sat by the lift on the platform.
1: Assuming it's no ticket.
0: Horseshoe 2, was it no ticket?
2: No ticket. Over.
0: Yeah, underground, no ticket.
1: Have a lot of chat, though.

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1: Next to the lift and the fire hydrant, red hair.
0: One with the flappy slippers.
2: 275, where are you coming off past Elizabeth Quay? If you put cameras on, I'll just get the door for you. Door 15, please.
0: Unknown call sign, this is base, they said 15.

0: tangos on the up from Yan ship. Was there a service coming into Elizabeth Key door 15?
1: Tango 75, we're on the up from Mandra, and we were coming into Elizabeth Key. I don't know if that call was meant for us, but we were the ones that requested door 15.
0: We'll make that service for you.
2: On a granny can clear, thank you.
3: Yeah, copy, clear.

0: 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You can cancel cameras for us. Elizabeth Key, this mail's provided the details.
1: Copy that, 75. Camera's clear.

0: Underground staff, please.
1: Underground, go ahead.
0: Yeah, it must be a 2 for night. That other individual with the slippers from Horseshoe 2, she's actually on the payphone on your concourse.

0: you had one female you just had up at 140 William for a ticketing. There's another female just leaving the payphone now, heading towards the platform. Black midriff top, black track pants, jumper over her shoulder, black open slippers, heading to the Perth end of platform. One or two. Oh, sorry, Joondalup end.
1: The one that just boarded.
2: Roger, I was at that ticket.
1: Jeff from Horseshoe 2.

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1: Copy, clear. Let you know when somebody else comes in fluffy slippers.

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2: Regarding an iPhone 13, platform 6 and 7, bench seating. 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

0: PTI Horseshoe 1, over. Horseshoe 1, base.
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0: Cancel Horseshoe. Cancel base.
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1: Yeah, I was wondering if you could give us a quick call, please.
0: Stand by.

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1: Yeah, room 45, reg Delta 5, 62397, 62397.
2: Butler, Butler, Oscar 1. Butler, Butler, Oscar 1. Yeah, regarding our last conversation, we've just spoken to police. Apparently, they really, really want these pairs, so if we can just nab them, they're busy sourcing a vehicle as we speak.
3: That, I believe that may be the ones also involved in a stealing bike offense at Eglinton, one of the Apollos from Clareburg and over.
2: Yeah, Roger, I know exactly which pair you're referring to.
4: Delta 13, we're just going to head to Butler as well.
2: Yeah, 13, if you could, that'd be good, thank you.
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6: The RSC finishing 10 minutes late. CSM the ground out.

0: Charlie, go ahead.
1: Yeah, just got a call from VKI. They have sourced the vehicle and they are sending it to your location, so if we can grab those two suspects, please.
0: We got four stops here, so we'll sort it.

0: Oscar 3. I've logged on to IMS if you need any no checks.
1: So thanks for that. My partner dealt him recently for a ticketing offence, so we have the details.
0: Roger, Steve. Thank you.

0: on Delta 13, just advising, we're getting about right now, there's a police car right behind us.
1: 13, yeah, roger, thank you for the update.

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1: 74, go ahead.
0: Manana, Tango 74, between door 17 and 18 on the next down, we'll need some magic powder for a big mess, over.
1: We'll see if we got any.
2: TO Zarmadale, just on the ground, is that your case? Armadale base, yep.

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0: Door 8, on the up.
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0: Any call sign of Alpha name check? Over, this is Tango 23. Over. Tango 22.
1: Yeah, Tango 23, call Oscar 1.

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2: Bye, Quinana.

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1: Base, cameras up in Edgewater, new life stuff.
0: Yeah.
2: Any call sign for a name check? This is Rev 134.
0: Yeah, Edgewater, our cameras are up. Yeah, anyone needing a name check? Call Oscar 3 on 62187.
3: Cameras up.
0: Last unit, call of the cameras, you cut over Oscar 1, so I didn't hear what you said. Go again.

0: line that was calling for cameras regarding some kids. Go again, we do not know your location.
1: It was Elizabeth Key, platform 2, Perth End, that's all dealt with.
2: Roger.
1: One Oscar 1, Burswood, you go by, do not chance.
2: Yeah, Burswood, Oscar 1, receive.
3: Kudlop staff at Edgewater, Kudlop staff at Edgewater, Delta 5, you need our attendance.
2: Delta 5, Oscar 1, I don't imagine it would hurt to start heading that way.

Paradise, Kwinana. We're done watching Mr. Ford. Cancel cameras.

0: Oscar 1.
1: Commodore Golf.
0: Yeah, roger. Officer Gates can call me back.
1: Stand by.

0: altitude.
1: What's the, go ahead.
0: Altitude, do you have speed up on?
2: Stand by.
0: Delta 2, just as an FYI, we Delta 4 vehicle.
2: Yeah, Delta 2 is saying your cameras are offline at this time.
0: Roger, you have no feed here as well, but we can point up front in from outside for now.
2: Yeah, Delta 2, have you got that feed on your iPad?
0: Negative.
2: Roger, is the vehicle one?
0: Roger.
2: Yeah, that's the extent of my troubleshooting then, Delta 2. Maybe use body cam.
0: Roger, we'll go live on one.
3: Yeah, manager, now we got someone has an open channel. Manager, now we got.

0: Lovestaff, Junior Lovestaff, Oscar 1. Junior Lovestaff at Edgewater, Junior Lovestaff at Edgewater, Oscar 1.
1: Dead.
0: Yeah, can one of you give me a quick call, please?
1: Oh, yeah.

0: is in the foyer I'm working in.
1: Bar rocking in. MBF cameras.
2: Can you just review cameras in the footage in the foyer for the last 30 seconds?
1: Yeah, what are we looking for?

0: Stand by.
1: Yeah, base, go.
0: Rockingham 202, that is indeed what you think it is.
1: I received, thank you, base. Oscar 1, code 12, disorderly behaviour, urinating in the foyer.
2: Roger, code 12, urinating in the foyer.

0: Ryan Delta 13 is back code 05, Eglinton Station, Delta 13 out. Delta 8, please attend Rockingham.
1: Rockingham Delta 8 on the way.

0: base, can we have cameras up that platform two at Kaiva, please? I see one male in a black hoodie jumper.
1: The MacIver cameras are up on that man with the jumper on his head.

0: 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I believe he's going to trespass over.
1: Yeah, follow him now.
2: Delta, actually.

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1: Hey, Spinner to Roaming, can you please get cameras in the forecourt by the garden bed, bus stand 6? 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
0: Oh, yes, I see him. Cameras are up.

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1: CSA Perth receiving.
2: Come on, it's Delta Pete.
0: CSA Perth, this is coordinator. Just let you know that the event and RS Arena has just finished out.
1: Thank you, thanks for that. CSA Perth out.

0: Pete Cameron's car bond, platform 2, next thing here is arriving. Got a gentleman ticketing issue.
1: Yes, Tomo. Cameras are up and ready.

0: 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Just had a report from a member of the public. The male we've just given a direction to the property is assaulting another member of the public. Over.
1: Cycle path towards the city, or?
0: Stadium, over. Coming onto the back of platform one.

0: Oh, stop, you probably just forgot.
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2: Roger. We'll have a review and see if there's anything to note.

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1: CB Echo, receiver.
0: CB Echo, Daglish. Meads and Nick, incoming down door 2 area. There's a lady who was yelling and screaming. We're unable to get on and make sure she's okay.
1: Yeah, we're safe.

0: first staff. Please echo.
1: Staff send.
0: Yeah, we just had a service coming through just then. We had a talk to the people in the front two carriages. They settled down once the doors closed. They started carrying on again, and the train went on its way. So can you make that train, please?

0: Subi Echo Base. Was that the young fellas at door two?
1: At door one, in between the two doors, with a beanie. Yeah, he's a little bit drunk. But yeah, once we walked on, they all settled down. As soon as the doors closed, they started carrying on again. The train was on its way.
0: Hey, Roger. I just had a look at West Leaderville. They're pretty animated as a group, and that's all.
2: First up, Roger. Can I just clarify door two and just the description of them up?
1: Female, mustard type top. 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

0: base, first Zulu, cameras platform 8, door 2 area.
1: Yeah, roger. Cameras are up.
2: Base, Armadale, we need cameras on the same gentleman we tried to eject before, just out the 4-4.
1: Yeah, stand by. Armadale, cameras up.

0: White Man Base.
1: This is White Man, go ahead.
0: Your office stress alarm's gone off.
1: First off, okay. You may pay to go to door 3. But yeah, there are a few people there that look like they, as the train went past, they were sort of complaining about the people at the front.

0: off like the Green Beanie.
1: Space Armadale, you can clear, he's left property, we'll just monitor him.
2: Roger that.

0: base, Douglas.
1: Douglas, go ahead.
0: Base, can you put camera down the bicycle cage? It looks like maybe it might be a domestic.
1: Yeah, roger, stand by.

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She is definitely in breach of her bail conditions. I'm about to initiate a CAD for her if you guys want to take her over to the holding cell.

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0: Okay, Zulu, you can clear on that mail on Econ, thank you.
1: Copy that, clear. Staff in the holding cell, Oscar 1.

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2: Go on, I'm here, we're gonna just keep on pushing PDID for a change.
3: 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He has just entered the station, but he seems completely fine.
4: 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Train, over.
2: Train, you're all clear. Further assist, underground. Further assist, underground, we're riding the train for a ticketing issue. Can you please come out underground?
0: You have a job, making a way there now.

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0: Mark.
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0: If you're getting busy, we're in home view. Our offenders in the pod, you can take Mickey's SOS off if you need some extra hands to monitor other stations.
1: Yeah, sorry, Rockingham. 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
0: Ah, disregard, I see they're already there.
1: Base, mail, and you can clear cameras, thank you.
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0: 10, we have cameras at Clarkson Fairgates.
1: Airborne Clarkson.
2: Stop in the underground, underground, Oscar 1.
0: Oscar 1, underground, then.
2: Yeah, just from control, the next service that's bound to depart for Yanchep, the driver's just requested some magic powder. Apparently there is a sizable amount of vomit behind the cabin door.
3: Space dot eight.
1: Receiving to right.
3: Dot eight, we've lost our pod feed. Are you still recording?

0: Yeah, Delta 8 from base. Yeah, it's intermittent. It's back on.
1: Delta 6, Delta 6 at Sterling. This is Tango 53, yours.
2: Tango 53, go ahead.
1: Hey guys, can you please meet us at Magic Powder at door 2 of the next down? This here is over.
3: Roger, door 2, next down, Magic Powder. We'll meet you there.
1: Roger, thanks.
4: Tango 41 at Ashfield?
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0: Comfort Bayswater, Bayswater, Oscar 1.
1: Oscar 1, Bayswater, go ahead.
0: Yeah, Bayswater, I was wondering if you could please meet your next up service from Ashfield. We've had an IC3 female board at door 2. She's got a bag wearing a black and white checkered jacket, grey track pants. A member of public called up and said she approached him and asked him to assist her by pushing her in front of a train. Can we just do a welfare check, please?

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1: Tango 40, Oscar 1, go ahead.
0: 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She didn't ask me to push in front of a train, but she said she dropped her speaker on the track and she's asking someone to get it for her.
1: Roger, thanks for your time, appreciate it.
0: Tango 40 out.

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0: Bay, Rockingham. We are all clear here. Oscar 1, someone from Rockingham will call you with an AR and an outcome.
1: Roger, Rockingham.

0: train riders on that service coming into Meltham, Oscar 1.
1: Oscar 1, it's Tango 62.
0: Yeah, Tango 62, the group on the platform had three trespassers there. Looks like they might board your service. If not, can you jump off and deal with them?
1: Roger. Which three trespass?
0: Yeah, 62. It was the male in the checkered shirt who's in possession of a plastic handgun and the larger build person with the long hair next to him.
1: Roger.

0: 1, Oscar 1, Delta 4.
1: Delta 4, Oscar 1, go ahead.
0: Oscar 1, Delta 4, do you think those two supervisors at Bayswater require our assistance?
1: I'm sure they'll be fine. They've got additional staff apparently making their way over there as we speak.
0: Roger.

0: you say it's BJ hold Alpha 5 over.
1: Receiving.
0: Basically got an IC 2 or I think so IC 5 heading down on platform 5 near the toilets, black hoodie, holding a drink. He's been asked not to drink and has refused. Over.
1: Roger. Cameras up for 5.
2: This is RAP 212, can we have cameras on Avenue Baker?
1: Stand by, Ellenbrook. Cameras up, Ellenbrook.
3: First star from platform 5, you can see cameras.

0: staff at Burswood, Burswood, Oscar 1. Yeah, from control. Apparently there's someone behind the driver's cab of that service that's on your platform that's trying to start fights with people. Can we investigate, please?
1: Investigate the matter.

0: this is Rav 212. You can see your cameras, and I'm Alan Luke again. Thank you.
1: Oscar 1 is going to drive this train. That's it.
2: Rosewood, Oscar 1 received.

Yeah, someone on the Midland Fremantle channel has an open channel. Check your radios, please. Yeah, Midland Fremantle channel. Someone in a car, I believe.

0: Tango 23, Tango 23, Oscar 1.
1: Oscar 1, Tango 23 receiving, go ahead.
0: Yeah, mate, Birdsworth's currently unmanned. Can I get you and your partner to jump off there for me?
1: Yeah, mate, absolutely. We'll hop off at Birdsworth.
0: Roger, I love your work.

0: have both Delta Park Carmine crew cameras up in the northern car park near the ticket machine. White utes, three people drinking.
1: Stand by at Carmine. Cameras up at Carmine.

0: Space, Perth roaming in the underground.
1: Thanks for receiving.
0: Did you long line to the platforms at all?
1: Yeah, that is a roger. It's all good now.

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0: Copy, cameras are now up.

0: 1 Delta 3, is our presence required at Burswood?
1: Delta 3, Oscar 1, negative at this stage, the male appears to be walking off.
0: Roger, received, all disregard for now.

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1: Rev 18, Oscar 1, give me a call, I'll do it for you.

0: Spade, Alpha 1. Can we get cameras on platform 5 in front of the female toilet? Transit dealing with 1.
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0: from the underground base.
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0: Oh, apologies. CSA in the underground on the platform base.
1: CSA receiving.
0: Yeah, next to your ET, Miss Green, you have a very sleepy lady. She appears to have been asleep for quite some time. Would you be able to just give her a little nudge for me?
1: CSA, we're going to nudge now.
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0: Roger. 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
1: Stand by, Kerbin. Kerbin, you have cameras. 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
2: Coburn, it's the guy walking down to the foyer, to the front entrance.
1: Roger, thank you.

0: staff, poor staff, could you please come up to the Murray Street concourse? Disregard Perth Underground staff, could you please come up? Disregard, they've left.
1: Up as well, there's no one coming up.
2: Yeah, Underground staff from base.
1: Underground.
2: Male upstairs, putting his body in the way of the roller door so the PTA cannot close.
1: That was awesome.

0: out from base. It's closed now. He's in the mall. It's all good.
1: Yeah, thank you.
2: All clear, no one down here.
3: Yeah, message you, thank you, CCQ.

0: 7, Coburn, Oscar 1.
1: Oscar 1, Coburn, receiving.
0: Yeah, I've just had a call on the info line. Those two that you were dealing with before, those kids in the bus bay, yelling and screaming down there, waking up the neighbours, apparently.
2: Yeah, Oscar 1, they are all property at the moment.
0: Yeah, they're bus stand 10.

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1: 73 base.
0: Cameras up, rear seat of the train at Canning Bridge, removing one.
1: Stand by. Yep, Canning Bridge, cameras are ready.

Roger.

0: Alaska 1, Sierra 5. 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
1: Sierra 5, Alaska 1.
0: Sierra 5, Yanchi Bar, line's closing down. Good night.

0: coordinated the first test only two coming up.
1: Yeah, first is station coordinator first. Thanks very much, mate.

0: Delta 3, Oscar 1.
1: Delta 3, 10.
0: Yeah, Delta 3, can I get you guys to start heading towards Leaderville Station? We've had a report from a transit going home and apparently an ICO operator that there is a car within the rail reserve, Perth side of Leaderville. If you can head out that way and see if you can locate an exact location for us. We're having a look on cameras.
1: Yeah, I'll just see Rob's patrol and have a look.

0: Delta 3, Oscar 1.
1: Delta 3, receiving, go ahead.
0: Yeah, guys, we found the vehicle. It is about 100 metres south of Glendalough.
1: Roger, receive, we're just heading onto the freeway now.
0: Roger, there is a police job on for this. Apparently the male driver looks highly affected by drugs.
1: Roger, receive.

0: one Delta 3. Can you confirm if you still have Glenn Bluff over?
1: Sorry, go again, Delta 3.
0: Way
1: polar on site with him now, mate.
0: Roger, thank you.

0: Oscar 103, we'll put him block on, you go on down and have a place book.
1: Yeah, Roger, Delta 3, just want to make sure all the rails are okay.

0: calling Delta 3. Delta 3, Oscar 1's currently on the phone. Can we assist?
1: Yeah, just an update. Two trucks on site and lights take a while to set this car out. It's on the rails.

0: 3, Delta 3, Oscar 1, you chase me.
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0: Roger, we might just need to confirm with ICO that that's the tow truck they've organised.
1: I'll give them a call now.

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0: Yeah, Oscar 1, we've just checked on the Welsh driver, lady down in the foyer. She insisted she doesn't need any assistance from us. 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
1: Roger, Delta 3, thank you for that.

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1: 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Fleet 303 and contactable on Levis Mobile. 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
0: Received out 11, just go again with your second Whiskey Tango.
1: 9269.
0: Roger, thank you, Dodo 11. Camera's offline at the moment. Have a good shift.
1: Thank you, babe.

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1: Mandra, go for it. 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
1: Roger, received.
0: Yes, please stand by for 7-1.

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1: Bayswater.
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1: Hotel line clear. Roger, receiving loud and clear.
0: Language is BDN about. Thank you.
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3: I said, Mayland, this is Bayswater.
2: Yep, just calling up to log in, over.
3: Message received.
0: Good.
3: Nice.

0: 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Dodo 1.
1: Dodo 1 receiving, go ahead.
0: Mate, Dodo 1, going 04, Fremont Station, Whiskey Tango 912. 9153. We're in fleet 602 and contact 4 on Dodo 1 level.
1: Roger, that's received, Dodo 1. Your camera's currently offline. Have a good shift.
0: Roger, thank you, base. And you also should have a good shift.
2: Bayswater checking duties on the western end, over.
1: Go ahead, Bayswater. Bayswater, staff received.
2: Roger that. Base, did you receive the
1: one, over? Negative, we did not receive the public one. If you could do that again.
2: Sure, we'll have another one.

0: did you receive the second tourist on the Western End? Over.
1: Bayswater, if that's a public tourist, no, we have not received it.
0: Roger that. We will give another boy in an hour, otherwise report that.
1: Roger.

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1: 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Well on.
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1: 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Have good shift.
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0: 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We have whiskey tango 9588 and 9354. Fleet 503 and 4 inch phone.
1: Receiving 14, confirming whiskey tango is 9588 9354. Is that correct?
0: Correct.
1: Received. Cameras currently offline. Have a good shift.
0: Yes, holding up.
2: Good morning, Bear Chief. Is this the quality of takeover?
1: Drill up loud and clear.
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1: Roger, received out of 4. Camera's currently offline. Have a good shift.
0: Right, you too.

0: CS Cartman, touching the Jerusalem, over.
1: Roger, go ahead. Burn received.

0: Good morning, base. This is PTA Bradford checking QSL at public toilet.
1: Bradford, go ahead. Received, Bradford.
0: Received, back it up.

0: 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Over.
1: Auburn Grove, go for it. 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
0: Base, this is CTA Stadium, doing the duty check in the public door, over.

0: Monday, the PTA Auburn Grove. The dress check on the dress-able toilet, over.
1: Roger, Auburn Grove, that one was received.
0: Auburn Grove out.
2: Railway base, TSA Stadium, did you receive the tourist in the bowl? Bowl is over.
1: Stadium received.
2: Roger, thank you.
3: Base, this is Kennington for the...
1: Kennington, that came through.
3: Thank you, base, Kennington out.
1: Last call sign coming through, broken.
3: Good morning, by Sterling, Roger, check.
1: First Sterling, land clear.
3: Thanks, by Sterling out.
0: Yeah,
3: Mardolf,
0: did you see the in the
1: go ahead, Murdoch.

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1: Thank you, bye. Go see you, say,

0: please. CSA Allenburg. Long disabled toilet, please.
1: Allenburg, go for it.
0: Please, Allenburg. Thanks, babe. CSA Allenburg out.
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0: Base Delta 1301, unit 1, Whiskey Tango 9304 and 9303, fleet 619 Delta 13, phone over.
1: Roger, 13 received, cameras are currently offline, have a good shift.
2: Amadeo
1: requested
2: the Duda Salam above the
1: toilet level. Amadeo received.
2: Wyman Park received. Is Amadeo 6 at Park Interchange area?
1: Go ahead, Amadeo.

0: on that Armadale bus in JJZ?
1: Armadale, we've only received one. We haven't received the other one.
0: One is out of order. The toilet has been damaged, so...
1: So is the second one has been damaged, so it won't be tested?
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2: This is Delta 7 going code 01 on the Manager line using Whiskey Tango's 9096 and 9542 and fleet number 500 and contactable on Delta 7's mobile.
1: Roger, thank you Delta 7. Cameras are online, have a good shift.
2: Thank you, over.
0: Second alarm at
1: Armadale
0: bus
1: interchange. Armadale second received.
0: Yes, Armadale.

0: Base, good morning. PTA, Ellenbrook checking Jerusalem to Bus Bay interchange, over.
1: Ellenbrook, go ahead. Ellenbrook, those are received.
2: The seat is broken out.

0: Bradford, Byford Base.
1: Roger, checking the second US along.
0: Byford, those are received. Just in future, please go over the radio before you do the checks. We're getting a lot of alarms up here. It's easy to miss it.

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1: Midland, go ahead.
2: Request, this is CSA Dunlap. The staff toilet unit is not connected with the base. Dunlap out.
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0: Thank you, Bill.
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0: checking the Thornley public toilet ET, please, over. JSLM.
1: Go, Thornley. 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
0: Second door now, please, over. And Thornley.
1: Thornley, second received.
0: Thornley out.

0: 3SA Butler, this is Pins, over.
1: 3SA Butler, receive, go ahead, Pins.
0: Yeah, the 643 from Yanchep is running late, so it will start its run from your station. It's due to depart at 6:54. We'll be arriving on platform 1 shortly. Over.
1: Yeah, message received. I shall make that service just in case. CSA, up or in.

Subiaco Base. 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
1: Receiving High Wycombe.
0: Do a test of a public drizzle out, over.
1: Go for it. Received, High Wycombe, thank you.
0: PTA, High Wycombe, over.

0: 9, Space Delta 6.
1: You cut yourself off, receive none of that. Go again.
0: Delta 6 going 01 Yankee Plan, Whiskey Tango is 9295 9241, fleet number 4. Delta 6 mobile phone, over.
1: Sorry, Delta 6. Once again, cut yourself off at the end there and a bit quick. What was your second Whiskey Tango?
0: Thank you,
1: Del 6. Camera is currently offline. Have a good shift.

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1: Rockingham receiving.
0: Booking for Jackie Wise this morning, I'll send the email over.
1: Copy that, DVM, Rockingham out.
0: You say Perth Underground TVM Control, over.
2: TVM Control, this is PSA Underground receiving, over.
0: Jackie this morning, also an email over.
2: PMCSA Underground received. Thank you. Out.

0: 1, Oscar 1, Delta 1.
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0: Delta 1 arrived on site, just doing the track towards the embankment.
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0: base, base. 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
0: Thank you, base. This is Butler out.

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1: Line clear, Junior Luck.
0: Likewise, Junior Luck out.

0: intercept requesting for Dr. Islam, check over.
1: 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The answer bus received.
2: Agent,

0: 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Over.
1: Negative, Butler. The western public address has not come through. We will report it.
0: Yeah, thanks, Space. Space, watch out.
2: 1, Delta 1.
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0: TVM, please note this smart data has showing this red sign.
1: What station of it?
0: My day.
1: I've already booked a job for that one.
2: Airport, question to the Salam and the public toilet.

0: 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Let me see my toilet. This is over.
1: Airport, receive that toilet address.
0: Thank you, please. Airport out.
2: May CSA Camp Scott request user address alarm for the public toilet opportunity.
3: Go ahead.
2: Camp Scott, first proceed. Thanks, babe. Stand by for the second one.

0: Faith, please. Alchemist requesting a toilet door check, please.
1: Alchemist, go ahead.
2: Got a lot of smoke.
3: The one, that's the way they're coming from, normally.
2: Yeah, roger.
1: Scott and Alchemist, both addresses received. Kim Scott and Alchemist.
0: Thanks, please. Alchemist out.
4: 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Camp Scott.
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5: 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Delta 1, Sierra 3.

0: Jerusalem, public toilet, over.
1: 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Zero seat.
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0: Base Bellinger out.

0: 7, Oscar 1, this is Rev 7, over.
1: Rev 7, Oscar.
0: Ellenbrook service on the down towards Mayland. Got a person refusing details, over.
1: Roger, Delta 4, Oscar 1, your location.
2: Oscar 1, are you chasing Delta 4?
1: Delta 4, Oscar 1, what's your location?
2: Oscar 1, Delta 4, we're currently in the city.
1: Roger, Victor 60, Victor 60, what's your location?
3: Victor 60, just departing Higher Wickham.
1: Roger, Rev 7, Oscar 1.
0: Receiving.
1: Delta 4 is in the city and train riders are at High Wickham.
0: Thank you. 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

0: pilot, yes, whispers, can we have a camera on the platform one, IC3 female and a male, possible domestic. She is standing too close to the edge of the platform, over.
1: Roger, is this the couple at the base of the ramp?
0: Yeah, that's affirmative.
1: Roger, cameras are up.

0: Nicholson, public toilet, over.
1: 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Nicholson, receive.

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2: Roger, we've acknowledged that. Bowser, your addresses have been received.

this is a PTA Whitford. You can disregard the camera. PY is off the property now.

0: number 1, this is Rev 27. Are you available for a name check, please? Over.
1: Morning, Rev 27. November 1, you can give me a call.

0: says that Jerusalem taking a public toilet now in the station. 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

0: 527, are you available for a name check? Wait, over.
1: 27 November 1, you can give me a call.